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4: Making sure your kids get enough sleep. It's one of the most important things you can do for them as a parent, and yet it's often overlooked. Not only does sleep in the early years set the stage for mental and physical health, it also creates the foundation for how one sleeps later in life. That's according to the National Sleep Foundation. Now, that organization recommends 14 to 17 hours a night for newborns, 12 to 15 for infants, 11 to 14 for toddlers, 10 to 13 for preschoolers, and 9 to 11 for school-aged children. When it's age appropriate, start by talking to your kids about why sleep is important. It helps their body grow, helps their brains learn, helps their mood stay steady. Don't underestimate the importance of a routine. You can even narrate what you're doing step by step to help them along the way. I'm Dr. Sanjay Gupta, helping you live a better life.
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11: A better life with Dr. Sanjay Gupta.
12: 20 years ago, the average attention span was about 2.5 minutes. Today, it's just 47 seconds. Pretty disconcerting. That's according to new research out of UC Irvine. But really, this isn't our fault, at least not entirely. We can blame technology and the world around us. Attention, it turns out, is not an unlimited resource. You only have so much of it to give. Start paying more attention to what times of the day you seem to be at your mental peak. Try to knock out the more complicated stuff during that time. It's also important to take breaks every so often so you can more easily lock in when you're trying to concentrate. One expert said, even trying to visualize where you want to end your day with everything all wrapped up or with tons left to do. That can act as a real motivator. I'm Dr. Sanjay Gupta, helping you live a better life.
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I'm Kid Kelly. 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

Jersey's Hot Hits on the Weekend with Ollie and Jerry. It's their street dance energy sound known as Break Dancing. Hot Hit 21 this week. 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Ollie and Jerry, break it. There's no stopping us. I'm Kid Kelly. Top 25 Hot Hits for the week ending May 30th, 2026. 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

80s on a weekend with me, your Kid Kelly. 80s DJ with Lindsey Buckingham stepping outside of the band Fleetwood Mac. 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Tom Bailey and the Thompson Twins made Heartbreak sound warm with this instead of heavy. 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

hits with me, KID, Kid Kelly, 80s DJ, and general public. It's a sound that came out of Southern California. The style is pronounced ska. Can you feel the bounce? The song's about needing kindness when love gets rough. Big on alternative 80s playlist, Hot Hit 14, General Public, Tenderness. I'm Kid Kelly. This is your top 25 hot hits for the week ending May 30th, 2026. Happy 250th birthday, America. 250 years of freedom, the USA way. Now, this is Shalimar. You might recognize the female voices of Jody Watley. The song sounds smooth, but the words are messy. 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

Iglesias, Willie Nelson. They made it a big country song, then a big pop song, then a global song. Romantic, reflective. Big on adult love song playlists. Hot hit number 8. To all the girls I've loved before. My name's Kid Kelly. Top 25 hot hits for the week ending May 30th, 2026. The last in May, see you soon in June. Now, this artist mimics perhaps the first rock star, Wolfgang Amadeus Mozart. The song and video are pure pop chaos. Funny, strange, and huge. Gets big meme action and retro dance playlists, believe it or not. 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

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Jody Watley played her last hour at the Van Shalimar. This hour, she's solo. Songs about independence and attraction without surrender. 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Hot Hit 6, Don't You Want Me. Hi there, my name's Kid Kelly, professional 80s DJ. These are your top 25 hot hits for the week ending May 30th, 2026. See you soon in June. This guy, Corey Hart, made determination feel personal. Stand your ground. Don't fold. 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Corey Hart, Never Surrender. Just

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1: 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Everybody have fun tonight.

Michael Jackson superstar duet. Huge on 80s pop playlist. Hot hit number 2 this week. Say, say, say. On Kid, Kid, Kid, Calais. 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Lots of hearts, lots of stars. Now, one half of the duo Wham wrote this as a teen. The saxophone here sounds guilty and unforgettable. Song is huge on memes and late night reels. Hot hit number 1 this week. George Michael, Careless Whisper.

0: There it is, number one for this week. Ending March 30th, 2026. Your top 25, it's George Michael. Careless Whisper. My name is Ken Kelly, 80s DJ. Back next week with a fresh Hot 25. Thank you so much for listening. Thanks for being true. Thanks for being you. See you soon.
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0: I'm Kid Kelly, creator of the first 90s show, Backtracks USA, with your top 25 hot hits. Here's a British band with a British chant that explodes at arenas and sports events. Still hot hit 25 this week, Republica, Ready to Go.
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3: 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Thank you so much for listening. These are your top 25 hot hits. This guy recorded this song with guitarist James Calvin Wisely. And the lonely sounding thing you're hearing right now turned it into one of the most emotional late night songs of the 90s. Chris Isaak, Hot Hit 22, Wicked Game.

0: Yeah, man. Hot Hit 21, Snow and former Kid Kelly here. 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

0: 14 now. 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Spin Doctors, Two Princes. This is Kid Kelly,
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0: It's Kelly, 90s DJ and proud of it. Top 25 hot hits, actor, comedian, etc. Will Smith turned Miami South Beach nightlife into one giant summer anthem with this. Hot hit 16 this week. How about it, South Florida? Will Smith, Miami.
1: Miami. South Beach, bringing the heat.

Foo Fighters, Big Me, Hey You, Kid Kelly. This song, these guys, this band blends smooth R&B and hip-hop in such a way that makes it modern. Feel the rhythm. Hot Hit 14 this week, Groove Theory. Tell Me.

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1: Hey, we're just about in your top 5 for the top 25 hot hits. My name is Kid Kelly. This one still powers dance mixes, workout playlists, and retro party sets. 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This is the

0: Keys. Hot hits on the weekend with me, Kid Kelly. Pearl Jam wrote it after Eddie Vedder, lead singer, read a disturbing story about a thing that stayed with him emotionally. Hot hit 5, Pearl Jam, Jeremy. Kid Kelly here, and this guy, Shaggy, turned a cheating story into one of the most playful sing-along records ever. Hot hit 4 this week, It Wasn't Me.
1: Yo, man.
2: Yo.
1: Open up, man.
2: What do you want, man?
1: My girl just caught me.
2: You made her catch you?
1: I don't know how I let this happen.
2: With who?
1: The girl next door, you know?
2: Nah.
1: I don't know what to do.
2: Said it wasn't you.
1: All right.

Hey there, Kid Kelly here, getting you into your top three for the top 25 hot hits. The two sisters and a cousin built this song around hope and emotional recovery. It resonates big today still. Connects. Hot hit three, Wilson Phillips, Hold On.

0: and rocking out with your hot hit number two out. Lit my own worst enemy. Well, we're about to hit number one. How do we get here? Your top 25 is comprised of national airplay, statistical and historic data, and a proprietary genome. Shh, don't tell anyone. Now you're number one. The song is all about girl power. I'm a personal lady girl power thing fan, you know? Hot hit number one is Spice Girls' Wannabe.
1: Yo!

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1: And there it is, this week's hot hit number one, Spice Girls Wannabe. My name is Kid Kelly. Got a top hot fresh 25 happening right here next week. Thank you for listening. Thanks for being true. See you next week, you.
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0: by Big Stars brought out with Charlie Puth in New York City over the weekend. Jimmy Fallon singing on stage? Yeah. And why Morgan Wallen's show over the weekend caught a lot of speculation and a couple raised eyebrows from fans. I will get to it. But first, we do have delays this morning. If you're on northbound 275 at Eureka Road, construction closing two left lanes, northbound 23 at Thompson Road. There is an accident with police activity in southbound 75 after East Holly Road. Accident blocking that right shoulder. That's your right now traffic.
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0: Hit List. Dua Lipa spent this weekend getting married. She married Calum Turner at a beautiful intimate ceremony in London on Sunday. They did tie the knot together. However, there is supposed to be a bigger celebration to come. For this version of the wedding, Dua wore custom scaparelli, which she always looks great in. Calum was dressed in Ferragamo, a navy suit. The future nostalgia superstar and the 36-year-old Fantastic Beast actor tied the knot in a adorable church. Now, they did confirm their engagement last year in 2024 when she was seen rocking a huge diamond ring on her finger. These two have been linked since 2023. As for the bigger celebration yet to come, they're expected to have a second wedding ceremony later this week. They're not wasting any time. They've rented out multiple huge venues for the multi-event extravaganza all across London, sources are saying, and revealed that Simone Porte will allegedly design at least one of the dresses, which is another stylist that Dua has worked with before. So big congratulations to these two. Charlie Puth played Madison Square Garden this weekend in New York City, and he brought out some New York heavyweights for his people. Icon Simon Garfunkel. Oh my God, my heart to see this man on stage perform The Boxer with Charlie. Busta Rhymes was on hand to perform, and Jimmy Fallon and Charlie Puth did a little toto.

0: Soundgarden fans were excited to see all the guests that Charlie Puth brought on stage. Morgan Wallen fans, however, were raising eyebrows when a technical difficulty moment on stage left Morgan overturning his piano. Yeah, he basically threw his upright onto the stage at Denver's Empower Field at Mile High. The incident occurred during Wallen's encore performance of Sand in My Boots. When he couldn't hear his instrument properly, he completed the song with an accompaniment before pushing over the piano in frustration. Many people kind of cheering him along and enjoying that he did a cappella afterwards. Some people comparing him to Billy Joel. Billy Joel did the same thing in 1987 at a Moscow show. And others saying that this is just another example of Morgan Wallen not able to control his temper. He did get through the show. He also had Denver Broncos legend John Elway walk out with him during one of his favorite famous Morgan Wallen walkouts at the beginning of the show. And that's Lauren's Hit List.
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0: 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Good morning. It's Monday. Blaine and Lauren, sunshine today, getting up to 78, 53 right now. We got Kyle hanging out with us today and for a few days as he fills in for Veronica.
1: Kyle with his gorgeous head of hair.
0: Seriously, great hair.
2: It's just grown like this. I haven't done anything.
1: It's so flowy. I'm enamored.
2: Just blessed, you
0: and,
2: know.
0: And I'm jealous, so there you go.
2: What are you talking about? You have a great set of hair.
0: Yeah, you got great. Your hair's way nicer. Yours isn't
1: he's
0: gray.
1: He's also, I mean, a little bit younger.
0: It's just a smidge. How was your weekend?
1: It was incredible. One of the things I did this weekend is I went and got my nails done, which was overdue. And I'm at my nail salon, and I actually ran into a friend of all of ours, Mary, one of our sales associates, was getting her nails done too.
2: Oh.
1: And we were chit-chatting about how her daughter is graduating this week. I think it's today. And it's her baby, and she's having this huge graduation party. And we were having a conversation about doing yard work, because she was like, I've been doing so much yard work to get ready for this party, and blah, blah, blah. We're chit-chatting away. So as she leaves, the girl next to me, and I'm like, I'm a chatter at the nail salon. I always like to talk to the people next to me, get some tea, figure out what's going on. And she looks over to me and she's like, so is it your daughter or your son graduating from high school this week?
3: Yeah.
1: And I was like, oh, not me. I'm far away. I got a 4 and a 2-year-old. And this girl, you could tell, felt awful. And I was like, no, you know what? Honestly, I said, to be fair, people my age have kids that are graduating from high school this week.
0: It's
1: so
0: true.
1: It makes sense. But I also just like sunk in my chair and had a moment because, wow.
0: How does this rank compared to the first time someone called you ma'am?
1: It's about the same.
0: Okay.
1: Because I was in my 30s when that happened.
0: Yeah.
1: So apparently I just look old to people. But yeah, shout out to all the parents of people graduating this week. You're probably my age.
0: Do you want your kids to babysit my kids?
1: Well, I just keep thinking about how old I actually will look when my kids graduate, because I'll be 105.
0: You know,
1: so
0: no, you're not.
1: It'll be like, then they'll be like, wow, is your great-grandchild graduating this week? Because whatever.
0: I'm just doing the math right now. Yeah, it's going to be a little awkward.
1: We do have some delays this morning. Northbound 23 at Thompson Road, there's an accident with police activity. Southbound 75 after East Holly Road, there is an accident on the right shoulder. And that's your right now traffic, which is brought to you by Warren Consolidated Schools. To give your child a chance at a dynamic future, call Warren Consolidated Schools at 1-888-4-WCS-KIDS or visit them online at wcskids.net.
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0: 96.3 WDVD. It's Blaine and Lauren. It's going to be a sunny day today. Actually, again, all this week, we've got really good weather. Sunny and 78 today, 53 right now in Detroit. Lauren, would you say that you prioritize sleep over fun?
1: I don't know. Some days I don't have either one. I think so at this time in life. Explain the fun, like a night out.
0: Yeah.
1: I don't know. That's pretty good too. I think it just depends on what day of the week it is. I mean, if my husband and I get a date night and I don't have to work the next day, even though I know my kids are going to be scratching at the door at 7 a.m., I'll probably choose fun.
0: Friend shows up from out of town, calls you up at 7 o'clock on a work night. Say it's tomorrow night.
1: Yeah, you got to be there. Your friend's in from out of town. All my friends live out of town. So if they're coming in, I got a party.
0: So you're absolutely going to, yeah.
1: Yeah.
0: They say the age where we start to prioritize sleep over fun is 32. And Kyle, you are well under 32, right?
2: I got 4 more years!
1: Yes!
2: I was about to say, I'm going out at 7 p.m. You're early.
0: You were just telling us about your last week up on Mackinac working with the JR crew and all the work you did over the weekend.
2: Yeah, I was up till like 2:30 a.m. and then had to be at work at 8:30. So it was great. You know,
1: I don't know if you necessarily want to give up fun at 32, but I know definitely at my age, I'm a lot older than 32. Fun is different. Mm-hmm. I call myself a weekend warrior. I try to squeeze in all the late nights I wish I was having during the week on the weekend. And sometimes that's just my husband and I eating snacks at like, you know, 1 o'clock in the morning on the couch, binging the JFK documentary or whatever,
0: right.
1: You know, like that's fun. Cause I don't get to do that stuff Monday through Thursday.
0: Right.
1: So it's like, I'm going to stay up and have fun, even though I know I'm going to be struggling the next day.
2: Again, I'm 28 and that still sounds like a pretty great night to me. I'd be down for snacks at the JFK documentary. Like,
0: it is a pretty good night.
2: See?
1: I was watching the Hulk documentary last night and I was like, I don't want to go to bed. It's too good.
2: Can we stay up, please?
0: A Hulk documentary?
1: Or Hulk Hogan.
0: Okay, I was like, wow, there's a documentary about the Hulk.
1: Well, there is.
0: How he turned
1: there's
0: green.
1: A documentary about the guy who originally played him.
0: Oh, yeah, Lou Ferrigno.
1: Yes,
0: that's right.
1: We watched that one, too.
0: Of course, why not? 622, 96.3.

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12: For the ninth year in a row, Finland has been named the happiest country in the world. That's according to the World Happiness Report put out every year by the Wellbeing Research Center at the University of Oxford in the UK. Two other Nordic nations, Iceland and Denmark, came in at numbers 2 and 3. Now, having spent quite a bit of time in these countries over my 2.5 decades as a journalist, I can tell you that this is not at all that surprising. There's an entirely different way of thinking in these countries. We before me, you might say. In other words, the mentality is less adversarial and much more, we're all in this together. One other interesting thing that came up was that no matter where someone lived, the more time they spent on social media, the less happy they were. Want to smile? It's simple. Put your phone away for a bit. I'm Dr. Sanjay Gupta, helping you live a better life.
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96.3 WDVD, Blaine and Lauren and our buddy Kyle filling in for Veronica for a few days. And the guy who drove into the Evans terminal on Friday, what the heck was his deal? He's in custody. He's 67. Investigators say he went the wrong way toward the departure gates and then maneuvered through ADA mandated gaps in the barriers. The SUV drove up over the sidewalk, crashed through the doors, and made it into the terminal, just short of the TSA checkpoint. Airport police responded within seconds. No one was hurt, thankfully. The driver told authorities that he was there to meet Tom Cruise and save his dad. His neighbors say that he had been throwing debris into their yard recently in the middle of the night and acting erratically. Weird. Erin Shore, she's the legislative policy professional and wife of Lansing Mayor Andy Shore, is set to appear on an upcoming episode of Jeopardy. In April, Grosse Pointe native Jamie Ding won 31 consecutive games of the show. The episode featuring Shore is set to air on June 12th at 7:30. Rubberized asphalt is a first for Ann Arbor. And on Saturday, road crews tested out the technology along a mile stretch of road at Oakbrook Drive and Northbrook Place. If this road holds up, you could see more rubberized asphalt across Ann Arbor. And while it is pricier, experts say that rubberized asphalt offers some serious advantage based on what they've seen on roads in the Upper Peninsula. Rubberized asphalt expands and contracts better in the winter. A $61,000 grant is covering the additional cost of placing rubberized asphalt in Ann Arbor. And there's a new best for 2026. USA Today's 10 Best nominated 18 spots for Michigan's Best Beach 2026. And the reigning champion, Manistee's First Street Beach, is no longer number one. It was dethroned after winning back-to-back titles in 2024 and 25. This year's winner is South Beach in South Haven, which is fantastic. I've been there. It's awesome. The beach is huge, and it has an amazing view of the South Haven Lighthouse. We got sunshine today, 78, 53 right now in Detroit, and coming up at 7:05, your chance to see TLC, Salt-N-Pepa, and En Vogue. We'll get you qualified to win that trip coming up at 7:05.

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Okay, coming up in a little bit here, we'll give you a chance to see En Vogue, TLC, and Salt-N-Pepa on tour. 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And that's at 7.05. 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

0: Bravo's child reveals a name change after graduating high school, and Euphoria's future is officially decided as the season finale rips out the show's fans' hearts. We will get to it all. But first, we do have delays this morning. Eastbound 94 at Warren, slow go there due to an earlier incident. Northbound 23 at Thompson Road, there is an accident reported by police. Still have some lane restrictions downtown due to the Detroit Grand Prix over the weekend. And that's your Right Now Traffic.
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0: Headless. Well, Taylor Swift and Toy Story are giving fans something to talk about. Still, fans have been wondering for weeks if Taylor is involved with Toy Story 5 upon its U.S. debut coming out in June. And now Pixar is basically confirming something's going down. The speculation began at the end of April. I told you about this. Taylor launched a countdown on her website, which didn't end anything being released. Fans were quick to notice that the background of the video, very similar to the iconic cloud wallpaper that's in Andy's bedroom from the Toy Story movies. The font, also similar to the Toy Story logo, which has a blue border, yellow coloring. Then, cut to May 29th, billboards start popping up in many cities featuring the letters TS in the Toy Story font with 13 clouds surrounding it. We know that's our girl Taylor Swift's favorite number. Fans, some commenting she's making up moves as she goes. Pixar wrote along with the billboards, quoting a lyric from Shake It Off. On Sunday, yesterday, Pixar continued tweeting out the billboards around with the 13 clouds. Clouds now appear when you search Taylor Swift on TikTok, while Spotify added the clouds to their Taylor Swift collection. Now, the letters TNS are also now capitalized on all of Taylor's track fives across every album on Apple Music. So something's going down, and we can't wait to find out. Jennifer Lopez's 18-year-old child, formerly known publicly as Emmy Muniz, graduated high school with the name Oscar Jacob Muniz. A Windward School social media post celebrating college decisions identified the graduate as Oscar and tagged his private Instagram account, which uses he, him pronouns. Oscar will attend Sarah Lawrence College this fall to study theater and studio arts. Jennifer Lopez was a proud mama bear at the graduation ceremony with her mom, Guadalupe, and Samuel Affleck, son of her former husband, Ben Affleck, was there to cheer Oscar on as well. Oscar's twin brother, Max, was there to celebrate, notably missing the twins' dad, Mark Anthony, absent from the ceremony. Now, J-Lo has not publicly commented on the name change, but recently told Jimmy Kimmel that she's been crying for 2 months about both twins preparing to leave home from college. And the season 3 finale of Euphoria, which has been confirmed, was also the series finale after a lot of back and forth, aired last night. 3 deaths in one finale. That's where my spoilers were in. I'm not going to do that to you, but whoa, is all I'll say. The finale clocked in at 93 minutes, which broke HBO history as the longest episode for any drama series on the network. The show's creator, Sam Levinson, spoke to the New York Times and explained why he decided to end the show there and how it honored cast member Angus Cloud in the last episode.
2: In terms of the story that we set out to tell, which is a story about addiction and its consequences, this feels like the end to me. You know, it's a tragic one in the end, but it's also, it's the truth. You know, if you are experimenting or taking drugs today, it's very possible it'll kill you. And I think it was a way of honoring Angus and saying a prayer for the future.
0: Angus Cloud passed away in 2023 at the age of 25 after an accidental overdose. Sam also paid tribute to Angus at the show's wrap party by giving a beautiful, beautiful speech about the actor. And that's Lauren's Hit List.
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0: Brian and Lauren, 96.3 WDVD. Okay, this is pretty cool. You can see TLC, Salt and Pepper, En Vogue. You get to pick the city. We'll take care of round-trip airfare, hotel, and all that stuff, the tickets. And you get to meet Salt and Pepper, too.
1: Yeah, just text the national keyword RIDDLE to 95819 right now. That's RIDDLE to 95819 right now for your chance to win.
0: Did you have any, like, summer traditions? You did it every summer growing up?
1: I mean, I lived in the best place to grow up in the summer. I lived in Cape Cod, Massachusetts. So our tradition was just the beach.
0: Go to the beach.
1: The beach.
0: Go to the beach, like, tourists. Every day.
1: Yeah, I mean, just enjoy.
0: Kyle, how about you? Summer traditions that you had as a kid?
2: At least once every year we had to go up to Tawas and enjoy the beaches and stay up north in a cottage. So right. That's our summer tradition.
0: When I was a kid, we would go to Drummond Island. Like, my grandparents had a place there for a long, long time. So we would go there, spend at least a weekend there, maybe longer. And then once we had our own kids, and especially since living here in Michigan, we've always gone up north at least once a summer. Saugatuck. We go to Saugatuck to Oval Beach for like a day. It's the easiest trip in the world. You can go there and back in one day. It's awesome.
2: We really do have like everything in Michigan. It's perfect.
0: It's yeah. Everything's close by. You're not too far from water ever. And you can have a great time. I mean, like, you just moved to a new town, Lauren, and you said that they've got pools and everything in your new town.
1: Yeah.
0: It's fantastic. What are the summer traditions that you've established with your family? Like, you got to do this every summer. Like, we went to a Lugnuts game over the weekend up in Lansing with my son and his girlfriend. We had a blast. By the way, I love minor league baseball. They always throw such a party. And it was like, you know, how the Tigers always have fireworks after the Friday night games. They had fireworks after the Saturday night game.
2: See, that I enjoyed going to the Jimmy John's field and going there. Like, why not? It's a close by game for fun, cheap.
0: Yeah. So what are your summer traditions? Text them to us or call us with them, 866-298-9630.

0: There was an accident northbound 23 at Thompson Road with police activity. Also southbound 75 after East Holly. Watch out for an accident on the right shoulder. Road closures downtown due to the Detroit Grand Prix from this weekend. That's your breakdown traffic.
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0: Brian and Lauren, 96.3 WDVD, $1,000 minute coming up in a little bit. And if you don't win $1,000 this week, you can win tickets to see Train at Pine Knob. A week ago Sunday, they had the first ever enhanced games. And that means athletes can take whatever they want, enhance their performance as much as they want, go as fast as possible.
1: Yeah, and they're offering all these kinds of bonuses for, like, if athletes beat other athletes' records that were not doping. I think, like, Usain Bolt's record.
0: Right.
1: If somebody beat that, they were going to give him, like, $10 million. There's all these kinds of incentives and things like that. It's just weird. I watched a couple clips of it online. Uh-huh. And, I mean, they're fast. And they're strong. But then you're watching it and you're like, well, are they? How much enhancement's going on here? I don't know. Are they telling us ahead of time, like, what they're on? What they're juicing with? I'd love to know.
0: This guy from Greece is on this, and this.
1: Is it just, like, HGH? Are they taking full-on roids? Like, I want to know what's happening.
2: I really don't get why there are incentives to be natural athletes. Like, what? Like, everyone knows, like, that they're juicing. So... You beat a natural athlete, what's going on?
1: It just sounds like a whole, like, there's a whole lot of money and they just want to throw it at people.
0: Well, they gave $1.5 million to a Greek swimmer who beat a record, who did the 50 meter freestyle in 20.81 seconds.
1: Where's all this money coming from?
0: That's also, chief executive is a person named Maximilian Martin. Whenever there's a name like Maximilian, you know there's money involved. I have no idea what Maximilian Martin did before he became, like, the chief of the enhanced games.
2: He fought in the Roman Coliseum.
0: Probably. I don't know. You know, it's funny. Like, there was a period of time where there was a lot of, you know, doping going on in baseball when all those guys were getting like 60 home runs a year and we all kind of knew it and we all ignored it. Was it better to watch? Was it more entertaining? I don't know. I personally like it if they're not. Plus, I would not want to take those chances with my health. I were an athlete.
1: Yeah, I don't know what kind of medical things are happening with these athletes. Are they? I'm hoping they're under medical supervision.
0: I would hope so, too. So they're going to have another one next year in 2027. Yeah. And that's where they're offering the $10 million for anyone who can beat Usain Bolt's record.
2: I don't know how I feel about that. I don't like it.
0: I don't like it.
1: Just a bunch of people with no necks. They say that's what happens when you take steroids.
0: No necks and small little grape nuts.
2: You ever see the Spy Kids movie with the people who look like thumbs?
1: Yes.
2: No necks.
0: That's what it's going to look like.

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0: Brian and Lauren, 96.3 WDVD. I wonder if anybody would be tempted by this if it were available, if it becomes available here in Detroit. A tech startup is offering to clean people's homes for free. Mm-hmm. There's a catch. The cleaners will wear cameras to capture everything that they see and do. It's a German company called Micro AGI, and the app is called Shift. And the free offer is for people right now living in New York City. They film everything that happens in your place and help train the next generation of household robots. The Shift app also insists that names, faces, and other personal information will automatically be scrubbed, and any sensitive details are blurred before it's ever used, including information from screens, ID cards, pieces of paper, cell phones, et cetera, et cetera.
1: I mean, if they can promise that, how do they promise that?
0: I don't know.
2: Nope, nope, nope, nope.
0: Kyle, you're a no? You're a no?
2: Government overreach, no!
0: Not a government, it's a private company.
2: I don't care.
0: No, from Germany.
2: Yeah, that makes it better. Yeah, trust the German company with my house. No, thank you.
1: Yeah. I mean, I would love a house cleaner for free, but I feel like there's other ways to do it. Because what if these robots come back? They know where I live. So then I have German robots knowing the layout of my house. I don't like that.
3: Where's my polka music?
1: I just feel a little weird about that.
2: Yeah, great.
1: German robots knowing where I keep my undies.
2: Oh, there we go.
0: This is coming back to check your house, Lauren Crocker.
1: Yeah, just a knock on the door from this robot. Well, you let us in the first time. So.
2: We are here to clean your house. Let us in.
1: Yeah.
2: No, thank you.
0: So the robots have German accents.
2: Well, I assume.
1: You have to assume.
0: Yeah, you do have to assume that.
1: I think of myself, though, because this is only in New York City. When I lived in New York City, I probably would have said, sure, come on in.
0: Yeah.
1: Because at that point, I don't feel like I had anything valuable enough to care about if it was stolen. I used to keep my cash under a mattress.
0: That's true.
1: So
0: where did you keep you kept your clothes where? Didn't you keep your clothes in the oven?
1: Well, I used to keep my sweaters in the oven, a la Carrie Bradshaw. But yeah, I mean, if I were like young and single and I wanted someone to clean my room for free, I might let these robot people in. But today, I don't know.
0: Absolutely not.
1: Yes.
0: Yeah.
1: A little freaky.
0: It is a little scary.
1: Kyle, what were you saying that TikTok influencers can do?
2: Oh, yeah. So there's a bunch of people who do like free cleanings for people on TikTok.
0: Okay.
2: But they also have to record like the whole cleaning process for people. So they'll come in, wear like a GoPro on their chest.
1: But why are they doing that?
2: It's just their business. They make money off it.
1: So they're making content while they're cleaning my house.
2: Basically, they're cleaning your house for free for content.
0: Same thing, kind of. Would you be okay with that, Lauren?
1: I don't know. I feel like that's a little different because if they're doing content, they're probably more focused on themselves.
0: Mm-hmm. Yeah.
2: Yes. So like, the people who do it do say they're helping out families who can't afford cleaning people.
0: Okay, I see.
2: But also, it is self-serving because they get the content, which gets them money, which makes them more influential.
1: If that, they're not making robots out of it, I'm more down to do it. Like, if an influencer was like, hey, I want to film myself cleaning because it's for my content. Can I use your house? Nothing will be shown except for, like, the walls or you know what I mean?
0: Right.
1: Maybe I'd be down for it.
0: Okay.
2: I trust a person over a robot.
0: Really?
2: Yeah. I mean, I know
0: I'm kind of the opposite. I would probably trust the robot more than the person.
1: I'd want to see the TikTok before it aired. That would be my caveat.
0: Yeah.
2: Yeah.
0: I have Final Cut.
1: Right.
0: I do Final Cut on that. Yeah.
2: Some of them, you look at the beginning and you're like, oh, people live like this? But also some of them have health issues.
0: Yeah.
2: No family. So it just piles up on them.
0: Yeah. That's different. Interesting. Yeah, I'd take the robot over that anyway.
1: Really?
0: Yeah, I really would.
2: I mean, the robot won't steal. It's not like it needs money or clothes. So
0: theoretically.
1: It doesn't have to. It's already stolen your entire identity and everything in your home.
2: It knows my social
1: brain.
0: Right. Yeah, I mean, but it already knows that at this point anyway, right? I mean,
1: I don't know.
0: I don't know.
1: Do German robots know your social security
0: number? They probably do, which is scary.
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0: 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Okay, it's your shot right now. $1,000. It's the $1,000 minute. Get 10 questions right in 60 seconds and win the money. We got Cheryl in Birmingham. How you doing, Cheryl?
1: I'm great. How are you?
0: We're great. If you get stuck on any question, just say pass. And if we have time, we'll come back to it, okay?
1: Great.
2: All right, Cheryl, the timer starts right now. There are how many colors in a rainbow?
1: 7.
2: The smallest breed of dog is?
1: Chihuahua.
2: What is the largest planet in our solar system? Is it Jupiter or Saturn?
1: Jupiter.
2: There are 7 bones in a giraffe's neck. True or false?
1: False.
2: Who did the U.S. buy Florida from?
1: Pass.
2: In Peter Pan, what is Wendy's last name?
1: Darling.
2: The first vaccine was developed for which disease?
1: Polio.
2: What sea animal is given the nickname sea monkeys?
1: Starfish.
2: Which is the only rock that floats?
1: Pass.
2: Who was the third president of the United States? Take a guess. The buzzer.
1: I don't know.
2: Okay. You pass? Lincoln, you said?
1: Pass.
2: Okay. Okay.
0: Yep. All right. You got through all 10. Let's see how you did. There are how many colors in a rainbow?
2: 7.
0: Smallest breed of dog is?
2: A Chihuahua.
0: What is the largest planet in our solar system, Jupiter or Saturn?
2: Jupiter.
0: There are 7 bones in a giraffe's neck. True or false?
2: True.
0: Who did the U.S. buy Florida from?
2: Spain.
0: And Peter Pan, what is Wendy's last name?
2: We put this on the socials. Darling.
0: The first vaccine was developed for which disease?
2: Smallpox.
0: What sea animal was given the nickname sea monkeys?
2: Brine shrimp.
0: What is the only rock that floats?
2: Pumice stone.
0: And who was the third president of the U.S.?
2: Thomas Jefferson.
0: Okay, you got a total of 4 out of 10 correct. That means you get a pair of tickets to see Train at Pine Knob on August 5th.

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We are on a winning streak of weather. I mean, absolutely gorgeous today, beautiful weekend, and we're going to have a few days of really nice weather. Sunny today, getting up to 78. It's 55 right now. BTS, you can see them at a number of cities on the docket, including New York, maybe Chicago. You get to choose, and your chance to qualify coming up at 8:05.

0: Euphoria's future is officially decided as the finale rips out the show's fans' hearts. We will get into it. But first, southbound the Southfield Freeway before McNichols, there was an accident with stop and go from 8 Mile, northbound 275 near Eureka Road. Road construction closing two left lanes, southbound 75 at East Holly. This incident has been cleared. And that's your right now traffic.
1: 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Now, Lauren's
0: Headless. Will the Freedom 250 concert go on? That is the question right now after President Donald Trump says now he wants to nix the entire event and hold a Make America Great Again rally in its place. His latest request follows him initially recommending that he himself should perform following sudden exits of artists booked for the event dubbed the Great American State Fair on the National Mall last Wednesday. Now, last Wednesday is when they announced the kind of strange lineup for the event, which included the likes of Martina McBride, Flo Rida, the Commodores, with 90s groups like Milli Vanilli, Vanilla Ice. Soon after the lineup was announced, many of the booked acts, including Morris Day and The Time and Young MC, revealed they would not partake in the show. Morris Day wrote on social media, "It's a no for me." Young MC said, "I had no clue it was considered a Trump-backed event. So that's news to me. I'm out." By the end of the week, Martina McBride, Bret Michaels, and the Commodores also exited the series, all with their own statements. And now the people who are trying to put on this show, which was supposed to be ahead of a 4th of July celebration, are left with what do we do? No word on what they're going to do, continue or no. Morgan Wallen channeled Billy Joel at a show in Denver over the weekend. Yeah, so he was performing at Mile High Stadium on his upright piano, and an incident, a technical incident, occurred during his encore performance of Sand in My Boots, and he couldn't hear his instrument properly, so he completed the song without accompaniment before pushing over the piano in frustration. All the videos captured the audience's enthusiasm for the a cappella performance and the dramatic piano flip. Beginning of the night, he made his entrance alongside Denver Broncos legend John Elway, continuing his tradition of appearing with local heroes on his pre-show walkout. Dua Lipa is a married lady. Dua Lipa and Callum Turner are officially hitched. The 30-year-old superstar and the 36-year-old Fantastic Beasts actor tied the knot in an intimate ceremony yesterday in London. They wed at the Old Marylebone Town Hall, which is reportedly the first stop in a lavish wedding celebration. They're not done yet. Apparently, later this week, there are going to be a second wedding ceremony with bigger parties, a three-day studded affair in Sicily, to be exact. They've rented out multiple huge venues, say sources, for the multi-extravaganza. And a source told the outlet that Simone Forte will design Dua's dress for that event. As for the intimate ceremony yesterday, the bride wore a custom Schiaparelli, as she does so well. Euphoria last night had fans collectively clutching their hearts, wiping their eyes for sure. It was the season 3 finale, which is also the series finale, It has been confirmed by both HBO and series creators that the show will not go on after a lot of back and forth. There were 3 deaths in the finale, and that's all I'm going to give you for spoilers. But I will tell you that the finale clocked in at 93 minutes, which broke HBO history as the longest episode for any drama series on the network. The show's creator, Sam Levinson, spoke to the New York Times and explained why he ended it here and how he felt they honored cast member Angus Cloud.
2: In terms of the story that we set out to tell, which is a story about addiction and its consequences, this feels like the end to me. You know, it's a tragic one in the end, but it's also, it's the truth. You know, if you are experimenting or taking drugs today, it's very possible it'll kill you. And I think it was a way of honoring Angus and saying a prayer for the future.
0: Angus sadly passed away in 2023 at the age of 25 after an accidental overdose. Sam also paid tribute to Angus at the show's wrap party. And that's Lauren's Hit List.
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0: Blaine and Lauren, 96.3 WDVD. Big tour this summer from BTS. They're going out on the road, and we want to cover your trip with airfare for two, hotel for two, and tickets for two as well.
1: Yes, and all you have to do is text the keyword, which is today. Are you ready for it? Serendipity. I'm going to spell it for you because I'm in a good mood. S-E-R-E-N-D-I-P-I-T-Y. Serendipity to 95819. That's serendipity to 95819 to register.
0: Good luck. Okay, I'm becoming that guy.
1: Who's that guy?
0: The older guy in the neighborhood who's always like working on stuff in his yard and on his property.
1: You've been this guy since I've known you.
0: No, but like maybe
1: you gave me lawn stuff when I bought my first home. I mean, it's not that far of a departure in my opinion.
0: And I just offered you chairs and a table this past weekend.
1: Yeah.
0: I don't know. Well, I just feel like I've amped it up a little bit. I got an edger finally after years and years and years of not having an edger.
1: See, that's funny because we've had an edger.
0: Have you?
1: And we're definitely not lawn people like you are, but Michael's had an edger for a while.
0: Does he like it?
1: Yeah.
0: I hate it.
1: It like does a multi-purpose. I think it's like an edger and weed whacker.
0: Oh, those are the best.
1: Yeah, it's good.
0: That's the best one to get. No, like, I don't know. I just become like a little more like engrossed with not only like the yard, but like the driveway, the garage. Like I got the garage to the point last week, cleaned up to the point where you could probably eat off the floor. I am strongly considering getting that epoxy so that you have the shiny garage floor. It's a stupid thing to spend money on, but I'm thinking about it.
1: Mm-hmm.
0: I've just become that guy. And at some point, I'm going to just start like watering the driveway.
1: Okay. I mean, like, you know, what else do you do? It's about time. Get some hobbies.
0: In all fairness, you know, it's a shot, but it's true. It's 100% true. What else have I got going on?
1: You might as well keep the yard looking good. I mean, you guys always have a nice looking yard every time I've seen it. The driveway always looks good.
0: Yeah, thank you. I appreciate that.
1: So, I mean, I don't think you have a lot to do.
0: No, but like last week I was like, I had a project every single day and I was like, this looks really good. I kind of like it. And every day I go out there and I do something else, a little something here, a little something there. And now I'm like, oh, dang, this looks really good. And then it hit me. I'm like, I'm becoming the older guy in the neighborhood who's always working on this crap. This is the guy that I used to make fun of all the time. And now I am he.
1: When I go through walks through my neighborhoods, we have some of the most beautiful yards and properties I've ever seen. I mean, people take a lot of care. And it always gives me great joy when I see the person walk out of the house and it's an older person. Because I'm like, I don't feel as guilty. Because I'm like, they're probably retired. They have the time or they have the funds to hire a gardener.
0: Yep.
1: And I mean, I would love for my yard to look that way, but I don't have the greenest of thumbs. I'm getting better.
0: Yeah.
1: And I certainly don't have the time. And if my Saturday is to choose between like being at a pool or weeding, I'm never going to choose weeding.
0: Yes.
1: It's just never going to happen.
0: 100%.
1: Therefore, I will have weeds, you know? So it's just like, I see where you are in your life and I think it's a good thing. Like, it's just like you have the time, you enjoy doing it.
0: Yeah.
1: Why not?
0: Yeah, that's the other thing. Like, I actually like doing this stuff.
1: Yeah.
0: Like, there's little weeds that pop up between the cracks in the concrete on my driveway. I'm like, that's not happening on my watch.
1: Right.
0: And I'm pulling them out. Kyle's filling in for Veronica. You became a homeowner, like, what, about a year ago?
2: Yeah, just over a year ago. And
0: Where are you on this scale? Are you?
2: I was about to say, I'm 28, and you're basically describing how I feel about my lawn, and you just said the word edger, and I was like, oh, they're great.
1: They're great.
2: I won't do the new one that does, like, the multi-edger-weed whacker.
0: Nope. Oh, no, you should get that one.
2: Nope. Give me the old-school push one that just does the edging. Oh, they're so clean. I'm an old man.
1: You are an old man.
0: You kind of are.
2: I really am.
1: But you're a DIY guy. You work on your own house. You do all these things. I wouldn't describe Blaine as a DIY guy.
0: I am not.
1: Other than this.
0: No, not in the
1: slightest. Just naturally, like, you have these skills.
2: I've just done a lot of jobs, you know, trying to pick up as many traits as I can. So, the same with the concrete. The minute the weed pops up in between, it's gone.
0: I take it as a personal affront.
1: Yeah.
0: You know, it's like,
2: you're attacking
1: nature
2: me.
1: Nature finds a way.
0: Yeah. That's true.

0: You can take WDBD with you wherever you go.
1: Let's go!
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0: Blaine and Lauren, 96.3 WDVD. The internet is debating this phrase that I think we've all heard a million times. It's all downhill from here.
1: Sure is.
0: How do you interpret it, Lauren? Do you interpret it things are can only get better?
1: I've always thought it's getting worse. Yeah. Like, it's all downhill from here.
0: We've peaked.
1: That was the high point of my day.
0: Yes.
1: But apparently I'm wrong.
0: Well, I don't know about that.
2: I mean, I say it when I'm physically going down a hill and it's like, it's all downhill from here. Thank God, because I'm tired of walking up the hill. Like, that's the only time I can imagine saying positively, it's all downhill from here.
1: But that makes sense to me.
2: Exactly.
0: Right.
2: That's the only time I feel like you can use it's all downhill from here positively.
1: But have you ever used it negatively? Like,
2: all the time, yeah. That's the only way you use it.
0: But when you think about it, what you had just said is the right interpretation. Because when you're going downhill, there's no resistance. It's easy peasy. You're just floating. Down the hill you go.
1: Yeah.
2: Take the momentum. Let it go with you. I'm not even trying at this point. At this point, I'm falling down the hill.
1: Well, this survey says way more people associate it with the bad term than
0: right.
1: the good term. But after you describe it like that, I'm like, oh, I guess I've been using it wrong this whole time.
0: Or is this like a study of are you a glass half full person or a half empty person? Maybe Kyle is a glass half full person in that he sees only the positive in what is commonly considered a negative statement.
1: I don't know. I mean, I consider myself a pretty positive person. Always thought of it as like, well, it's all downhill from here.
2: It makes a lot of sense. I understand why you think it's negative.
1: I also don't use it very often.
0: No.
1: You know, it's just one of those expressions that you hear a lot, but how often have you ever said it? I can't remember the last time I walked into a room and been like, well, it's all downhill from here. That was it.
0: Can you start using it on the regular plate?
1: Maybe.
0: After that show, it's all downhill from here.
1: We have meetings with our big boss today. Maybe I'll just drop it in as like a saying. Is it all downhill from here?
0: Yeah, there you go. I like it.

0: 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A gorgeous day. I mean, we have had like a home run streak of just beautiful weather day after day after day. Continues today with a high of 78. It is 56 in Detroit right now. Okay, we're going to play Are You Brighter Than Blaine coming up in about 10 minutes on 96.3 WDVD.
1: We do have delays this morning. If you are headed on northbound 275 near Eureka, you'll see that there is a backup. That road construction closing two left lanes. That's going to go down through June 9th. There's also still some lane closures downtown because of the Grand Prix this weekend. And that's your Bright Now traffic.
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0: Hey, it's Blaine from Blaine and Lauren. 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

0: Blaine and Lauren, 96.3 WDVD, a content creator by the name of Alan Farrell is in trouble after a stunt where he tried to eat a 10-piece chicken nugget while on a roller coaster. He snuck the nuggets onto the roller coaster by putting them in his underwear. And then he had a friend film him while he ate them on the ride. He even dunked them in sauce, which was absolutely messy. And this wasn't a kiddie ride. It was Millennium Force at Cedar Point. It goes up like 300 feet in the air, 93 miles an hour. It lasts only 2 minutes. Very dangerous. People are saying that this is a very dangerous idea because it's, you know, choking hazard. Also, loose items can turn into projectiles on a roller coaster and hit other people. Cedar Point saw the video. They immediately banned him for life. He's also barred from going to any Six Flags theme park ever again. He did say that he understands why they came down on him so hard, because they need to be serious about enforcing safety rules and all that stuff. He adds that he is disappointed because he's been going to Cedar Point since he was a kid, and he has a season pass. And he did say that he sat in the last car on the ride, hoping that, you know, none of the nuggets, if they went flying, would end up in anyone's face.
1: That's nice of him.
0: That was thoughtful.
1: How many likes did he get on his post? That's
0: there you go. There
1: was
0: you go.
1: Was it worth it, dude?
0: Right.
2: I'm happy he's been banned. And boo-hoo. I can't do anymore. I enjoyed it. Well, guess what? Don't break the rules. Don't waste chicken nuggets. Half of me being mad is he wasted chicken nuggets. And I love roller coasters. You're ruining your roller coaster experience by trying to eat nuggets.
1: Does he say if he ate any? If he got any down?
0: Lauren, he ate 7 out of 10.
1: All right, so...
0: And he kept them in his underwear. I'm not eating chicken nuggets that were in my underwear.
1: Well, at that point, I mean, there's no rules.
0: Also,
1: just throwing it out.
0: Where did he keep the sauce?
1: I'm sure he had the whole thing in one of those little those little chicken nugget boxes that you get from the fast food places. The sauce probably in there.
2: Kept his nuggets.
1: Pots it open.
2: Oh, sorry.
1: I feel like some of those sauces, though, in those little containers are so thick. It probably didn't go anywhere. You get one of those little plastic containers with sauce. That stuff's, there's a lot of fructose, sucrose, all the things in there. This stuff is not moving.
0: Yeah, that stuff, you're right. That's true. 7 out of 10 nuggets. He ate them all, and he's never going, he's banned for life from all Six Flags places.
2: Good.
1: I think the ban for life is a little bit strict. It's kind of like, you know, whatever.
0: Well, would you give him a year?
1: He's an idiot. Yeah, I mean, I don't know. I don't know.
2: This is my old man mentality.
0: Yeah,
2: coming
0: seriously.
2: Ban him.
0: Yeah.
2: Keep him gone.
1: Lifetime ban.
0: I'd give him like a year, but not a lifetime ban.
2: Nope.
0: Oh, wow.
2: Make an example.
0: Kyle's not holding anything back.
2: Mm-mm.
0: All right, it's your chance to win right now.
3: 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We ask you 5 questions. Blaine comes back in and answers the same questions. We really want you to beat him. But either way, you'll win a great prize.
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1: Hey, Stephanie, good morning.
2: Good morning.
1: All right, girl, we are going to play Are You Brighter Than Blaine? I have five questions that Kyle has curated today. He's filling in for Veronica. And you have 5 seconds for each answer, and then we move on to the next question. Got it?
2: Got it.
1: All right, here we go. Blaine's out of the room, by the way. He cannot hear us. Mackinac Island is known as the what capital of the world?
2: Fudge.
1: Which rock band holds the most record for the most sales? Holds the record for the most sales?
2: The Rolling Stones.
1: When were the Detroit Tigers first founded?
2: 1902.
1: Jimmy Fallon was on stage this weekend with which artist?
2: I have no idea.
1: Take a guess.
2: Justin Timberlake.
1: And what iconic movie officially began filming at MGM Studios starring Judy Garland as Dorothy in 1939?
2: The Wizard of Oz.
1: All right. Blaine's on his way back in, Stephanie, and we're going to ask him the same questions, and we'll see how you guys did.
2: Okay.
1: Don't go anywhere.
2: Okay.
1: All right, Blaine.
3: Yeah.
1: Mackinac Island is known as the what capital of the world?
3: Fudge.
1: Which rock band holds the record for the most sales?
3: Is that album sales or concert tickets?
1: I just have sales.
3: Okay, I'm going to go with the Eagles.
1: When were the Detroit Tigers first founded?
3: Oh, God. Let's go 1907.
1: Jimmy Fallon was on stage this weekend with which artist?
3: Charlie Puth.
1: And what iconic movie officially began filming at MGM Studios starring Judy Garland as Dorothy in 1939?
3: The Wizard of Oz.
1: Okay.

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3: Thank you.
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0: Jennifer Lopez's child reveals a name change after graduating, and Euphoria's future is decided as the finale rips our collective hearts out. We will get to it, but first, we do have delays northbound 75 near Eureka. Road construction, two left lanes are closed. Watch out for delays at westbound 96 at Lavon. Road construction closing those two lanes as well. And that's your Right Now traffic.
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0: Well, if you think Taylor Swift and Toy Story are teaming up, you're probably right. Fans have been wondering for weeks if Taylor is somehow involved in Toy Story 5, and now Pixar is playing with our emotions and confirming that something is probably happening. So the speculation, I remember I told you about this in April. It was at the end of April around there when Taylor launched a countdown on her website. Nothing was released when the countdown was over. Fans were quick to notice the background of that video, very similar to the cloud wallpaper, the iconic paper in Andy's bedroom from Toy Story. The font, also similar to the Toy Story logo, the blue border, the yellow coloring. Then all fast forward to May 29th. Billboards start popping up in cities featuring the letters TS in the Toy Story font with 13 clouds surrounding it. The Taylor Swift fans know 13 is her number. She's making those moves up as she goes. That's what Pixar wrote along with the billboards. Of course, a quote from Shake It Off. Then yesterday, Pixar continued tweeting out the billboards around the world with 13 clouds. Clouds now appear when you search Taylor Swift on TikTok and Spotify. All of this adding up to some kind of collaboration somewhere in this universe. We need to wait and find out. Toy Story 5 drops here in the States and everywhere. Even though they did do the London premiere, it drops here in the States June 19th. So we have to wait a little bit longer. Maybe, or maybe something will plop before then. Jennifer Lopez's 18-year-old child, formerly known publicly as Emmy Muniz, graduated high school over the weekend. She used the name Oscar Jacob Muniz, a Windward School social media post, which is a school she attended celebrating college decisions, identified the graduate as Oscar and tagged his private Instagram account, which uses he, him pronouns. Now, Oscar will attend Sarah Lawrence College in the fall to study theater and studio arts. Jennifer Lopez, proud mama bear, attended the graduation ceremony with her mom, Guadalupe, and Sam Affleck there, son of her former husband, Ben Affleck. Oscar's twin brother, Max, also there as well. Although notably missing from the graduation, Mark Anthony, the twins' dad, was not present. Now, J-Lo has not publicly commented on the name change. Doubt she will, but she recently told Jimmy Kimmel that she's been crying for 2 months about both twins preparing to leave home for college. Season 3 finale of Euphoria, which also has been confirmed was the series finale, aired last night. And I will tell you this. Not one, not two, but three deaths in the finale. Now, no more spoilers after that, but whoa. The finale clocked 93 minutes, takes a while to kill all three people, which broke HBO's history as the longest episode for any drama series on the network. The show's creator, Sam Levinson, spoke to the New York Times and explained why he decided to end the series here and how it honored cast member Angus Cloud.
2: In terms of the story that we set out to tell, which is a story about addiction and its consequences, this feels like the end to me. You know, it's a tragic one in the end, but it's also, it's the truth. You know, if you are experimenting or taking drugs today, it's very possible it'll kill you. And I think it was a way of honoring Angus and saying a prayer for the future.
0: Angus sadly passed away in 2023 at the age of 25 after an accidental overdose. Sam also paid tribute to Angus at the show's wrap party. And that's Lauren's hit list.
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1: And we have one for you. 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Hi.
2: Hi, how are you? Thanks for having me.
1: Oh my God, thanks for being here, and thank you for this sweet deal. So this is live right now, $50 at Crazy Gringo. 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We got that sweet deals. Click on that, log in, find the sweet deal. This is not going to last because I'm eating your shrimp tacos right now for breakfast. Oh my God, Tommy. Mwah! So good.
2: I made them special just for you.
1: I'm sure you did. You say that to all the people. No, but seriously, you guys are in Macomb County since 2015.
2: Correct.
1: And everybody loves you there. Everybody loves you all around Metro Detroit.
2: Yes.
1: And what would you say if I was coming to Crazy Gringo for the first time, what do I need to get right off the bat?
2: So you come in, obviously, you have to order our guac or queso app for sure.
1: Yes.
2: And then don't go crazy on the chips, even though they're good, because you want to save room for the
1: can dinner. We talk about that for a second?
2: Yes.
1: You Mexican restaurants do this to me. I just want to eat the chips and guac, and then I want an entire Crazy Gringo taco bowl. Like, how am I supposed to do all that?
2: I would say limit yourself to one basket. A lot of people come in right away, and they have like three baskets of chips. Then they're halfway done with their can finish of the burrito or their choripollo or their steak fajitas. And then they take a box home. But we have really good desserts, too, so they should stay for those. But if you're drinking a lot of Tommy margaritas, which we're famous for, it might be tough to finish the whole thing. So maybe take some carry out with it and just have a couple extra Tommy margaritas.
1: The margarita's named after you?
2: Yeah, I named it.
1: That's special. <Yeah. laughs> I got to try that. Also, too, I hear people love the, what is this, flaming cheese dip?
2: Oh, yeah,
1: can you tell me about
2: flaming
1: that?
2: Cheese dip. I got the idea about 3 years ago. It's chorizo with three kinds of cheeses, green pepper, tomato. We put it in the skillet and we light it right in front of you with some wraps. And it's just, I have a buddy from Birmingham, Michigan that comes once a week on Thursday just to get it.
1: Because, well, something personal about you, you're Greek.
2: Yes.
1: And you're running a Mexican restaurant. So you
2: Correct.
1: Found the way to do flaming cheese.
2: I do a flaming cheese. We don't call it Saganaki, but it's a flaming queso cheese.
1: I
2: and
1: love
2: it's
1: that.
2: Really good. Really good.
1: I love that. Kyle's in here for Veronica this week. You going with me?
3: I was about to say, we can go. You start talking about the chips. I was about to say, I haven't even got to the tacos yet because I've been just snacking on the chips with the salsa and guac.
1: I know. Oh. It's so good. And now the Crazy Gringo Macomb, obviously your big location. You also have a second location now, which is an Express.
2: Express location. It opened about right in the middle of COVID. So it's on Harper and St. Clair Shores, 8.5 in Harper. We're open 7 days. We use it also as a catering kitchen. It's got a nice big, we do parties, graduations. We did air show 2 years ago. We did all the chalets. And we brought our booze truck to do all the chalets. So we could do booze now with the law that changed. You could do carry out booze. So, Harper's a good location. Then we have a little pop-up down at the Guardian Building. It's only open a couple days a week, but people like us down there for Tuesday, Wednesday, Thursday. It's closed in the summer, reopens in the fall, goes to like May 1st.
1: Yeah. So, and you have outdoor seating as well?
2: Outdoor seating both places. Just people don't sit out like they used to. I don't know, after COVID, they want to sit inside.
1: Yeah.
2: I get some people that want outside, but not like it used to be.
1: Well, give me a couple of those Tommy margaritas. I'll sit wherever you want me to. Now, you and your brother are in this business together, right?
2: Correct,
1: so this
2: correct.
1: Is a family business.
2: Family business. We've been in business 40 years.
1: And so when I walk in, the vibe is just like fun family.
2: Yeah. Oh, all family fun. Couple jokes here and there because we've been in the area for so long. So we'll crack some jokes to the customers. And I always tell them, smoking or non, when they walk in, they're like, wait a minute. You can't smoke in a restaurant.
1: So you get them right
2: just
1: off the bat with your sense of humor.
2: Yes.
1: You guys are on South Gratiot Ave in Clinton Township, right?
2: Yep, south of 15 miles.
1: And what time do you open?
2: 10:30.
1: All right, get in there. And don't forget this sweet deal. Okay, so $50 at Crazy Gringo right now for $25. 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That is our sweet deal launching today. It's literally up today, and it's not going to last, right?
2: About a week, maybe, right?
1: I don't think so.
2: Maybe
1: I think it's going to be gone today. I'm going to go buy some for
2: maybe
1: myself.
2: Maybe not even a week.
1: Yeah, I don't think so. All right, Tommy, thank you so much for being here. And I can't wait to go eat at Crazy Gringo. I'm going to go finish these shrimp tacos.
2: Thanks, you guys. Thanks for having us. Appreciate it.

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1: No.
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13: A better life with Dr. Sanjay Gupta.
14: For the ninth year in a row, Finland has been named the happiest country in the world. That's according to the World Happiness Report put out every year by the Wellbeing Research Center at the University of Oxford in the UK. Two other Nordic nations, Iceland and Denmark, came in at numbers 2 and 3. Now, having spent quite a bit of time in these countries over my 2.5 decades as a journalist, I can tell you that this is not at all that surprising. There's an entirely different way of thinking in these countries. We before me, you might say. In other words, the mentality is less adversarial and much more, we're all in this together. One other interesting thing that came up was that no matter where someone lived, the more time they spent on social media, the less happy they were. Want to smile? It's simple. Put your phone away for a bit. I'm Dr. Sanjay Gupta, helping you live a better life.
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0: Blaine and Lauren, 96.3 WDVD. Today through Wednesday, we are honored by the presence of the one and only Kyle filling in for Veronica. That's kind of fun. Got him in here.
1: Oh, yeah. Thanks.
0: Causing trouble. And
2: it's always a treat.
0: Shenanigans. We like that. Okay, Brainbuster, let's see if you can get this right. 866-298-9630. If you do, you win a pair of tickets to see Passion Pit at the Majestic on June 7th. That's coming right up. Women are four times more likely to do what during an argument? Women are four times more likely to do what during an argument?
2: Win.
3: Oh! Absolutely break you down.
0: Feels like you've been on the receiving end of this. You want to do some therapy, Kyle? What's going on?
3: We can talk about it off air.
0: Oh, no. No, it goes on the air. Sounds too good. You put that on the air, man.
2: Poor Kyle.
3: Broken down. Brick by brick.
2: How many women have broken you down? Be honest.
3: Enough.
0: Oh, he's a sensitive soul, this one.
2: You're a deep feeling.
0: He is.
3: Very sweet.
0: Those beautiful eyes of his.
2: Yeah, I was going to say, then you put those bedroom eyes on TikTok.
0: Lines up another one. 866-298-9630. Women are four times more likely to do what during an argument? Let's see if we can figure this one out. It's Blaine's Brainbuster. What did she say?

0: 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It's Blaine and Lauren and Blaine's Brainbuster. The question today is, women are four times more likely to do what during an argument? Anita, good morning. How you doing?
1: Good, how are you?
0: Great. Okay, what do you think the answer is?
1: We hang up.
0: You hang up. Hang up on them.
1: Yeah.
0: Have you ever used that tactic?
1: Yes.
2: I don't have time for this.
1: Because they call back. So, you know.
0: Yeah. Yeah. Well, there you go. It works.
2: I've apparently done all the phone things.
0: You've done all the phone things, Lauren?
2: Hang up, block.
0: Dang.
2: Turn the messages so that they're green. I think that happens when you, like, block them or something.
0: Oh, my God.
2: Yeah, I don't like it. I could be petty.
0: Well, congratulations, Anita. You get a pair of tickets to see Passion Pit at the Majestic coming up on June 7th. So, yeah, like a week from today.
1: Sounds great.
0: There you go.
1: Thank you so much.
0: Have fun at the show. Thanks so much for listening. We appreciate it. It's 9:30 now at 96.3 WDVD. The weather today, absolutely spectacular. Going to get up to 78 with lots and lots of sunshine. Right now, 60 in Detroit at 96.3 WDVD. 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
11: If you're caring for an aging parent, you may feel quite often that you're alone in what you're doing. But you're not, not by a long shot. According to a new report by the Pew Research Center, 10% of U.S. adults are caring for a parent over age 65. Millions more are caring for a spouse or partner 65 or older. Beyond the sheer numbers, this report, perhaps unsurprisingly, found a major difference in caregiver well-being between men and women. One psychologist we spoke to suggested thinking 5 years in the future and imagining where you are right now. Will you be glad you took something on, or regretful that you didn't? You also need to cut yourself some slack, he said, especially women. Don't try to shoulder all of the burden by yourself. You might need to ask for help before you burn out. You'll be so glad you did. I'm Dr. Sanjay Gupta, helping you live a better life.
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0: Blaine and Lauren, 96.3 WDVD. So while Taylor was playing, we were talking about all the various road construction projects that are going on around town.
1: And summer means more orange cones.
0: Doesn't it? Like, it's funny. Like, we will complain about the roads, you know, year round. And we have every right to. The roads here are terrible.
1: Yeah.
0: And it feels like everything's constantly under construction. And this 696 thing that I'm about to tell you, dude, when's the last time 696 wasn't under construction?
1: I know.
0: I
1: don't remember. I just remember that when I lived in Ferndale, I used to go to 12 Oaks a lot. And I remember when I stopped doing that a lot because it started to get really difficult to get over there from where I lived.
0: Right.
1: So that was a long time ago. years ago. So, yeah.
0: Like, think about it. Like, on those rare occasions when 696 wasn't under construction, when you got to Novi, Fountain Walk was, or 12 Oaks was, or getting, you know. And I realize if you want the roads to get fixed, they have to work on it. So, you know, you can't complain too loudly. But on the other hand, good Lord, can we, like, stagger these projects?
1: Yeah.
0: So that I can get actually from point A to B in, you know, I don't know, a normalish amount of time.
1: Well, and that's the thing. I think for people to live on these highways, they find another route, and then you find out that that other route you found probably has something going on.
0: Right.
1: Like, that's the annoying part.
0: That's exactly it. And right now, just started this morning, it's ramp closures along Interstate 696 and Woodward. So the westbound 696 ramp to Woodward Avenue is going to be closed until mid-August.

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1: How about years worth of free Dave's single burgers?
2: Yes.
1: Well, unfortunately, Blaine, you might not be able to qualify, but your wife could because a woman named Jennifer scored this gift after taking first place in a Wendy's mascot lookalike contest, which was held on World Redhead Day last week. Jennifer said, "Winning the competition is so fun and so amazing because typically redheads weren't celebrated back in the day." And she said now she's celebrating her differences and she won a sick prize for it. One of the contest judges was Wendy.
2: Whoa.
1: The real Wendy, because you know she's real.
2: Yeah.
1: She's the daughter of founder Dave and the real life inspiration for Wendy. So actual Wendy thought that this Wendy was the best lookalike. Now, a lot of them in this video that I watched were showing up in like Wendy's wigs and things like that. They weren't actual redheads.
2: Yeah.
1: So the woman that won is an actual redhead, which I think that should be the case if this thing is held on World Redhead. You know what I mean?
2: Like, yeah.
1: Celebrate the real redheads.
2: Don't put a wig on.
1: Right.
2: Yeah.
1: So congratulations, Jennifer. She said she was actually emotional winning the prize.
2: I would be too. I love a Wendy's single.
1: You should get
2: I'll talk to Colleen
1: in some of those Pippi Longstocking braids. Doesn't she wear braids, Wendy?
2: I mean, she wears those every Saturday night. What are you talking about?
1: There you go.
2: Yeah.
1: Get some burgers out of it.
2: Yeah. All right, Kendall's up next. Have an awesome day. We will see you tomorrow.
1: Bye.
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The weather's been absolutely gorgeous. Let's keep it up and have a good day. 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

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It was a lovely weekend for pickleballing. My husband and I went by ourselves and realized it is a lot easier with six people. We did not last as long.

0: 96.3 WDVD. It's Kendall. I actually had a little pickleball anxiety this weekend because we were playing right next to a girls' fast pitch baseball game. And I was like, one of our balls is definitely going to go into their field. It almost happened twice. I saved it, luckily. Ugh. Anyway, we're getting better. I don't feel like we're that bad. But here's the thing. Pickleball, I feel like the point of it is to hit trick shots so the opposing team can't return it. And I have no interest in that. I'm trying to just hit the ball back and forth a few times. And I don't want to run all over the place. So if you could hit it to me, that would be great. So I know that is not how a lot of people pickle. You got to pick your right partners. That's how I play. For now, I'm sure I'll get to a place where I want to be like super competitive. And that day will come. Until then... I'm a lazy pickler. 96.3.
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8: More and more people are using magnesium supplements to help them sleep. But are they safe? And do they really work? Well, first, let's talk about actual magnesium. That's an essential mineral that is needed for more than 300 different processes in the body, according to one dietitian. And most people get enough of it simply from the foods they eat. Now, if you're not getting enough, there are a few different types of supplements you can try. But as always, you should talk to your doctor before starting any new medication or supplement, whether it's prescription or over the counter. Now, when it comes to the science, we looked into this, and I gotta say, there's not a lot of strong evidence that magnesium supplements will actually help you sleep. They might help you manage pain, they might help you lower your stress levels, or work to get your muscles to relax. And maybe it's those things then that help you get some better sleep. I'm Dr. Sanjay Gupta, helping you live a better life.
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1: Hi, it's Gracie Abrams with my new song, Hit the Wall. 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
0: Gracie Abrams on maintaining intimacy in her songwriting while pushing for a bigger pop stage.
1: In terms of balancing intimacy in songwriting and also hoping that they translate into bigger rooms as we tour them, I think is an exciting thing to consider. And, you know, I've been very lucky to learn from the artists that I grew up admiring who have done stadium tours, and I feel have written some of the most personal, intimate songs I've ever heard, you know, and they've done it so successfully, I think. And it's not about anything other than, like, you personally connecting to the music. I think if you are, then the people around you very well might. So, you know, I'm lucky to feel very connected to my audience, and I know that they show up to our shows, you know, ready to feel that kind of connection. So they do a lot of the heavy lifting, I suppose, in that regard. And I just do my best every night to be as present as I possibly can so that we're all grounded in the same thing together.

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13: Heart disease is still the leading cause of death here in the United States and around the world. But what if there was something you could do earlier in life to reduce the odds of becoming a statistic? Well, here in the United States, tens of millions of adults already take a statin to lower their cholesterol. But new guidance put out by the American College of Cardiology and the American Heart Association now emphasize that treating high cholesterol sooner could significantly reduce a person's lifetime risk of heart attack or stroke. How early are we talking? In your 30s, believe it or not. Of course, you need to talk to your doctor about whether statins are right for you, but you should know that the evidence is really starting to stack up that shows the earlier you get a jump on reducing lifelong exposure to plaque-causing lipids and lipoproteins, the better the odds are going to be for you. Make sure you get your cholesterol checked. That's the first step. I'm Dr. Sanjay Gupta, helping you live a better life.
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We are flying winners all over the country to see BTS. 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

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She's

0: Tomorrow morning, we're having my man crush on the show on Blaine and Lauren. Honestly, this guy is the complete package.
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You pick the city. Good luck. 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You know the

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It's Kendall. Three supergroups, one amazing tour. You want to see Salt and Peppa, TLC, and En Vogue? We got a free trip up for grabs. You pick the city. 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

Mark your calendar, set an alarm. I don't know. Do what you got to do. It's a big deal. You want to win $100 in free gas? 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I'd

0: 96.3 WDVD. It's Kendall. Just sitting here thinking about my spelling skills. What are you up to? I think I'm a pretty good speller. I can usually figure out hard words and know most basic words, but you know what trips me up every single time? The word restaurant. R-E-S-T-A... Where do you put the U? See, I have to look it up. Is it A-U-R-A-N-T? Because that feels wrong to me. But then when I put the U in a different place, it also feels wrong. So, but weirdly enough, it did not make the list of America's 10 most misspelled words. So see if you have a problem with any of these. Separate, niece, beautiful, definitely, because, tomorrow, business, through, favorite, and bougie are the words people have the hardest time spelling. Yeah, I can see some of those. But restaurants should definitely be on there. 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
7: A better life with Dr. Sanjay Gupta.
8: Heart disease is still the leading cause of death here in the United States and around the world. But what if there was something you could do earlier in life to reduce the odds of becoming a statistic? Well, here in the United States, tens of millions of adults already take a statin to lower their cholesterol. But new guidance put out by the American College of Cardiology and the American Heart Association now emphasize that treating high cholesterol sooner could significantly reduce a person's lifetime risk of heart attack or stroke. How early are we talking? In your 30s, believe it or not. Of course, you need to talk to your doctor about whether statins are right for you, but you should know that the evidence is really starting to stack up that shows the earlier you get a jump on reducing lifelong exposure to plaque-causing lipids and lipoproteins, the better the odds are going to be for you. Make sure you get your cholesterol checked. That's the first step. I'm Dr. Sanjay Gupta, helping you live a better life.
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0: Tomorrow morning, we're having my man crush on the show on Blaine and Lauren. 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
1: Hi, it's Gracie Abrams with my new song, Hit the Wall. 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
1: The process of building out this album was pretty exciting because there were all versions of starts for each of the songs. Some began with lyrics, some with melodies, and some with a very obvious feeling that, you know, for the first time in a while, I had the room being off tour to take, you know, the time to look at. So the process varied, which I sometimes get frustrated with in real time because, you know, you sometimes wish there could be a formula that always worked for you, but it's the unpredictability of making anything ever that really, I think, is what I love most in the end. You know, the road, looking back on the road that it took to get to a song feeling whole.

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You picked a city to see BTS in live in concert. We're down to four. Dallas, Boston, Baltimore, or Chicago. 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

0: You know, when people talk about Michigan weather, one of the things they say, I mean, one of the positive things, let me clarify that. One of the positive things we all say is, well, we get four seasons here in Michigan, unlike a lot of other states. I think we got all four seasons last weekend. But could things be settling down as it is officially June now, and that means it is the start of meteorological summer. Boy, is that a hard word to say. Meteorological. Unlike, say, official summer, which is still a few weeks away. And it may look a little different this summer thanks to something called the Omega Block. Well, that sounds ominous. Almost sounds like a cheesy Netflix sci-fi movie. The Omega Block. And what the hell does that exactly mean? Let's see if we can suss it out here. On today's Best Muzak, 96.3 WDBD. Aloha, happy Manic Monday, and all that nonsense. I'm Dave Fuller. Okay, so why do they call it the Omega Block? Is because, well, first of all, it's something to do with the jet stream. There's a lot of scientific gobbledygook. I'm not going to go into that. Well, if you look at it on a map, it looks like the letter Omega in the Greek alphabet, as in Alpha Omega. Isn't that clever? That's just so clever I could croak. And what does that have to do with summer weather in Michigan as far as, like, you know, temperatures, precipitation, blah, blah, blah, so on and so forth? Well, there could be equal chances of more or less. In other words, as usual in Michigan, they don't know what the hell they're talking about. They just make it up as they go along. And what do I always tell you? Because it's Michigan, just wait 5 minutes. It's going to change anyway. Generally for the worse.
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10: Eating a healthy diet is not only good for you physically, it can also keep your brain sharp as you age. According to a new study out of China, people who most closely followed the MIND diet slowed aging in key structures inside their brains by more than 2 years. The MIND diet is a combination of the Mediterranean diet, which we talk a lot about, and the DASH diet, which stands for Dietary Approaches to Stop Hypertension. All three of these diets are similar, but the MIND diet puts more of an emphasis on berries, beans, leafy green vegetables, fish, poultry, whole grains, olive oil, and nuts. You're not going to eat foods with a lot of saturated fat. We're talking cheese, butter, red meat, or anything fried. You really don't have to eat like this 100% of the time. That's the key. Just do the best that you can. I'm Dr. Sanjay Gupta, helping you live a better life.

0: Tomorrow morning, we're having my man crush on the show on Blaine and Lauren. 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

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On 96.3 WTVD, today's National Dinosaur Day. You got a favorite dinosaur? The answer should be me. It was my birthday yesterday. And I got to tell you, I'm feeling a little fossilized today. The truth is-

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Maybe you've been to Pine Knob, you want to see him somewhere else, like, I don't know, maybe Hotlanta, maybe Virginia Beach. We can make that happen for you. 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

0: Who's craving ice cream today? Perfect day for an ice cream. Bet you the ice cream places are going to be slammed later today. You like ice cream? You craving ice cream today? I'm always craving ice cream. One of my four food groups. You know, ice cream, pizza, french fries, and bread. And one of the more, what's the word I'm looking for? Disgusting. No, that ain't going to work in this instance. Unique. One of the more unique ice cream flavors ever invented is back again for the summer of 26 at one of the more unique ice cream places. Trying to figure out how many times I could cram the word unique into the same bit. 96.3 WTPT. Happy Monday, homie. I'm Dave Fuller, and we are talking about the Dairy Whip. What a name. In Redford Township on Plymouth Road, who are known for coming up with unique ice cream flavors during the summer. And one of the more popular ones is Rockin' Rye, as in Faygo Rockin' Rye, which has been super popular there at the good old Dairy Whip in Redford for the last couple of years. So they have once again resurrected it for the summer of 2026. And I'm trying to think of some of the other flavors they've come up with. I want to say they've got like a Mountain Dew soft serve and a couple of other really like off-the-wall ones. But people do love them, some Rockin' Rye, so go get it. But do your getting quick. It's only around for about a week. As somebody who loves Faygo, Rockin' Rye, woo! I'm not going to say abomination. I wouldn't do that to Faygo, but okay.
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7: If you're caring for an aging parent, you may feel quite often that you're alone in what you're doing. But you're not, not by a long shot. According to a new report by the Pew Research Center, 10% of U.S. adults are caring for a parent over age 65. Millions more are caring for a spouse or partner 65 or older. Beyond the sheer numbers, this report, perhaps unsurprisingly, found a major difference in caregiver well-being between men and women. One psychologist we spoke to suggested thinking 5 years in the future and imagining where you are right now. Will you be glad you took something on or regretful that you didn't? You also need to cut yourself some slack, he said, especially women. Don't try to shoulder all of the burden by yourself. You might need to ask for help before you burn out. You'll be so glad you did. I'm Dr. Sanjay Gupta, helping you live a better life.
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Monday can't be all bad. Know the best part about Monday? I'm thinking. 96.3 WTVD. Well, hopefully the best part of Monday is the end, and hopefully it is the end for you. You still at work on this beautiful Monday? Get out of there. You come.

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I got good news. The weather's winning streak continues. 96.3 WDVD. The Tigers need a streak like the weather. They get on that streak, they're going to the World Series.

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24/7. And I can't believe it's June 1st. Seriously, it was like May 1st 5 minutes ago. I blinked. 96.3 WDBD with Dave Fuller. But it is June 1st, and that's when we all remember promising ourselves we were going to get in shape and look good this summer. And then we remember that promise was 3 months ago.

0: You know, I know you can occasionally hear this noise, this drilling or sandblasting or whatever's going on outside the Penthouse Planet Fitness Party Studios here in the Fisher Building. It's okay. Imagine, you know, that lovely sound of a dentist drill. Okay, imagine a dentist drill the size of a 747, and that's basically what they're using on the side of our building. So apologize for the noise. As if my voice wasn't enough of a tune out. Oh, speaking of construction and the orange barrels of doom, here's another one to add to the hellscape we call construction season here in Metro Detroit. It's pretty much year round anymore. 96.3 WTPT. Hi, I'm Dave Fuller. And I didn't think there was any more construction that could possibly be done on 696 at this point, but they found something else. As starting today, the westbound ramps to Woodward Avenue off 696 are going to be closed until August. Well, it's a good thing that's not a super popular exit or anything. Well, that's just great. You know, we had a story last week about how flying cars are finally going to be a reality, I guess, in the next year and a half. And I'm going to reiterate what I said last week. If flying cars show up here in Metro Detroit in the next couple of years, somehow there will either be potholes in the air or the airspace that the flying cars fly in will be under construction. You will see hovering orange barrels over Metro Detroit in our lifetime. And you heard it here first, everybody.
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7: Recent survey conducted by Common Sense Media found one-third of teenagers prefer AI companions over humans for serious conversations. There's a term for that. Social offloading. And experts we talked to warned that this habit could be stunting emotional growth, leaving an already isolated generation who came of age during the pandemic even less prepared for the messiness of human interaction. Sure, AI can help you polish whatever it is you're looking to say, but that's not very human, right? It's the messiness that makes our interactions with each other so real. It's also what makes them so validating, help us to develop our confidence, our voice, our deep bonds with each other. Psychiatrists we talked to encouraged turning to family or friends when you're struggling to express yourself. They are keen to help. I'm Dr. Sanjay Gupta, helping you live a better life.
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0: Tomorrow morning, we're having my man crush on the show on Blaine and Lauren. 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
1: 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Welcome back to your vehicle, finally. Hope your Monday was marvelous. I'm Dave Fuller in the back seat while you navigate the orange barrels of doom.

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1: Hi, it's Gracie Abrams with my new song, Hit the Wall. 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
1: I think the sound and the storytelling on this album, as opposed to previous albums, it differs just in that it's a, you know, reflection of this time in my life, which I have never lived before now, you know. I think feels to me like an evolution, but not like an aggressive, you know, left turn. I feel like the process of making this album was a very connected one for me and for my collaborators. So I think that there's maybe a degree of patience to this record that I don't necessarily feel I hear in the same way in my previous ones.

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17: 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And most people get enough of it simply from the foods they eat. Now, if you're not getting enough, there are a few different types of supplements you can try. 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Now, when it comes to the science, We looked into this, and I gotta say, there's not a lot of strong evidence that magnesium supplements will actually help you sleep. 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

to the top, I've been out of shape, thinking out the box, I'm an astronaut. I blasted off the planet, rock to cause catastrophe, and it matters more because I had it. Now I had, I thought about wreaking havoc on an opposition, kind of shocking, they want a static with precision. I'm automatic, quarterback, I ain't talking second packet, pack it up, I don't panic, better back.

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Or is it dumpster diver? Probably both. You know what this is. 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

0: What'd you do last weekend? Anything exciting? I was away for the weekend, went camping, got eaten by mosquitoes, and so on and so forth. So I'm like way behind on my chores. I was thinking about doing some housework tonight, maybe some laundry. And then I thought, it's too nice of a night. And I hate that stuff anyway. I mean, if I were a rich and famous DJ like Blaine or somebody, I would love to be able to afford to bring somebody in and clean my lair like once a week. So that's why this caught my eye. There's a startup company that will actually come in and do all your housework for free, but there is a catch. Because of course there is. Today's Best Muzak, that is 63 WDBD. Aloha, it's Dave Fuller. In at 7 o'clock from our Spick and Span studios, Adam Bomb. And this company, what is this company called? Called Shift.
1: I don't know.
0: Who will actually roll into your place and for free do all your laundry, your housework, do whatever cleaning you have. And the catch, they want to film themselves doing it all. And then they're going to use that footage to train an army of robots to actually be housekeepers. Okay, have you ever seen that classic cartoon, The Jetsons? They had a robot made. So something like that. And they make it very clear that any names or faces or personal information they may accidentally, wink, wink, wink, film will be blurred out or not used. Okay, so obviously this is some kind of identity theft scam. Here I thought I had it made with free robot slave labor. Although that does make me think, okay, somebody stealing my identity or having to do housework. What would be worse? Man, I'm thinking.
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12: You ever wake up in the middle of the night or maybe first thing in the morning and notice drool on your pillow? Unless you're sleeping next to someone who hasn't already seen all your good, bad, and ugly, it's probably not that big a deal and not anything to worry about unless it's something that just started happening recently. When people drool at night, it's often because of a stuffy nose, acid reflux, or being a mouth breather. People who sleep on their stomach or side are more likely to drool than someone who sleeps on their back. But in some cases, drooling at night can be a warning sign of something more serious, like dental issues, sleep apnea, or even early symptoms of Parkinson's disease. If you're at all concerned about this, the best place to start is with an ENT doctor, an ears, nose, and throat doctor. They can recommend a sleep study to possibly get some answers. I'm Dr. Sanjay Gupta, helping you live a better life.

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0: Tomorrow morning, we're having my man crush on the show on Blaine and Lauren. 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